Hey, met at work. We're on tour with them last year. This year, it's Christopher Cross along with the Romantics and Toto coming in August 16th, the Toyota Amphitheater there in Wheatland. We got your shot to win your way in all weekend right here with 93.7 The River.

0: Tom Petty, 93.7 The River, Sacramento's greatest hits. I am Saj. Looks like a pretty decent weekend when you look at the forecast. I like this. Lower 90s, so that means for great evening activities, including River Cats that will continue their series. They've actually won 3 in a row against Oklahoma City over there in West Sacramento. And by the way, tonight is bobblehead night. Then tomorrow is Christmas in July. And if you're heading out to Cal Expo, of course, Ja Rule there tonight, I think. And then tomorrow it's Casey and the Sunshine Band. No reason to be bored this weekend
1: this
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16: Ice Cube's Big 3 season is heating up. 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Coach Steven Jackson and the DMV Trilogy face off against 2-time MVP Michael Beasley and the defending champion Miami 305 in a must-win game for both teams. 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
29: 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Light Delta breezes, clear skies overnight, low near 60, sunny, warm again tomorrow, highs in the mid to upper 90s, currently 95 degrees from the KFBK Weather Center. 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

Culture Club, 93.7 The River, Sacramento's greatest hits. I am Sarge, hangout participant. I said I got a chance for you to see one of the funniest ladies on planet Earth, Nikki Glaser. She's coming in September 25th at the venue at Thunder Valley. 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

0: Sacramento's greatest hits, Michael Jackson, and the famous laugh of Vincent Price right there. Speaking of laughs, lots of laughs, Nikki Glaser. She is going to be at the venue Thunder Valley on September the 25th. 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
9: Ice Cube's Big 3 season is heating up. The most competitive basketball league on earth is on CBS this Sunday. Coach Steven Jackson and the DMV Trilogy face off against two-time MVP Michael Beasley and the defending champion Miami 305 in a must-win game for both teams. Then the battle for Texas as Greg Monroe, Coach Nancy Lieberman, and the Dallas Power take on Jonathan Simmons and the Houston Rig Hands. 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
23: The 76ers making the biggest news of the day as LeBron James announced he will next play in the city of brotherly love, getting a two-year deal. Chiefs coach Andy Reid with a positive update on Patrick Mahomes. He's been cleared to participate fully in practice coming off his torn knee ligaments. In the second round of the 3M Open in Minnesota, Michael Kim shot the 16th sub-60 round in PGA Tour history by carding a 59. I'm Frank Aaron.
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26: The crash working right now, the Exposition Boulevard off-ramp, northbound Capstee Freeway, two vehicles involved. Traffic sluggish at that point, heavier back through the Midtown area, sluggish again from El Camino all the way out onto I-80, southbound slow out of the Marconi curve to the American River. Slowest spot continues to be eastbound 80 through Davis before Richards Boulevard to pass Mace. Traffic on the 10s every 10 minutes, mornings and afternoons, KFBK News Radio.
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0: Fleetwood Mac, 93.7 The River, Sacramento's greatest hits. I am Sarge. So there's a Maine woman. Her name is Emily Morrison. And I've heard of taking your work everywhere with you and taking it home and all that. No, she takes it everywhere. She is a shark biologist, and she has now set a Guinness World Record of 106 shark tattoos on a person. Didn't even know that was a record, but she set it. Of course, which one is baby shark? Which one is mama shark? Which one is grandpa shark? If you know, you know.
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6: Ice Cube's Big Three season is heating up. The most competitive basketball league on earth is on CBS this Sunday. Coach Steven Jackson and the DMV Trilogy face off against two-time MVP Michael Beasley and the defending champion Miami 305 in a must-win game for both teams. Then the battle for Texas as Greg Monroe, Coach Nancy Lieberman, and the Dallas Power take on Jonathan Simmons and the Houston Righands. 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
8: Some slowing heading into Elk Grove on both 99 and 5 this afternoon. 5 is going to start to slow before Elk Grove Boulevard with heavy traffic down to about Hood Franklin Road. 99 slowing after Elk Grove Boulevard, slowest to just past Grantline Road. Westbound 50 slowing at the Cap City 99 connector ramp and then again at the 5 on ramp. Traffic on the 10s every 10 minutes, mornings and afternoons. 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

Alanis Morissette, 93.7 The River, Sacramento's greatest hits. As we just kind of launch into the weekend, got the River Cats playing tonight and all weekend. Got Christmas in July tomorrow over in West Sacramento. Is Santa coming?

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It's our weekend. Sacramento's greatest hits can't come empty-handed. We got a chance to get you to see Toto, Christopher Cross, and the Romantics all weekend right here with the River.

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0: Benny King, Stand By Me, 93.7 The River, Sacramento's greatest hits. I am Sarge. May I introduce you to Simba? I mean, my goodness, what a cutie pie. Six-year-old shepherd mix. He's got quite the smile. He's white. It's unbelievable. He's unbelievably gorgeous. He's looking for a home with Sacramento SPCA. That's why he is our pet of the week. Want to check him out now? Hit up 937theriver.com/pet of the week. Let's find him a home.
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10: 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Coach Steven Jackson and the DMV Trilogy face off against two-time MVP Michael Beasley and the defending champion Miami 305 in a must-win game for both teams. Then the battle for Texas as Greg Monroe, Coach Nancy Lieberman, and the Dallas Power take on Jonathan Simmons and the Houston Ringhands. 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
9: Clear skies, light delta breezes tonight. Not quite as cool. Lows near 60. Sunny, very warm again tomorrow. Highs mid to upper 90s. Currently 93 degrees from the KFBK Weather Center. For news at the top and bottom of every hour, tune to KFBK News Radio, 93.1 FM, 1530 AM.
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9: Traffic now backed up to before Liberty Road due to an injury crash. Northbound 99 just south of the Ayers Lane off-ramp in the Galt area. Traffic's going to be slow out past Cimarhorn Road. Still slowing on the Cap City Freeway in the Midtown area. Northbound, southbound slowest between Arden to just before the river, and some slowing too on southbound 5, transitioning to eastbound 50. Traffic on the 10s every 10 minutes, mornings and afternoons, KFBK News Radio.
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is a perfect Friday going into the evening song, man. 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It's the late, great Bonnie Tyler, The Streets of Fire, Holding Out for a Hero, 93.7 The River.

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2: So it is your weekend. 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I'm Michelle Fan. I've got Aerosmith on the way, Bon Jovi. 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
8: 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Coach Steven Jackson and the DMV Trilogy face off against two-time MVP Michael Beasley and the defending champion Miami 305 in a must-win game for both teams. Then the battle for Texas as Greg Monroe, Coach Nancy Lieberman, and the Dallas Power take on Jonathan Simmons and the Houston Righands. 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
14: The 76ers making the biggest news of the day as LeBron James announced he will next play in the city of brotherly love, getting a two-year deal. Chiefs coach Andy Reid with a positive update on Patrick Mahomes. He's been cleared to participate fully in practice coming off his torn knee ligaments. In the second round of the 3M Open in Minnesota, Michael Kim shot the 16th sub-60 round in PGA Tour history by carding a 59. I'm Frank Aaron.
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1: As someone who has dealt with Adderall hormones her entire life, I'm all about this. 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I'm Michelle Fay. 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Fatigue, mood swings, weight gain. 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
15: Ice Cube's Big 3 season is heating up. 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Coach Steven Jackson and the DMV Trilogy face off against two-time MVP Michael Beasley and the defending champion Miami 305 in a must-win game for both teams. Then the battle for Texas as Greg Monroe, Coach Nancy Lieberman, and the Dallas Power take on Jonathan Simmons and the Houston Righands. 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
28: Clear skies tonight, light winds, lows near 60. Sunny, very warm again tomorrow. Highs mid to upper 90s, currently 89 degrees from the KFBK Weather Center. For news at the top and bottom of every hour, tune to KFBK News Radio, 93.1 FM, 1530 AM.
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Oh my God, this is one of my favorite stories. The average toddler laughs so many times a day as opposed to an adult. Oh my God, but when they're stressed in particular,

0: 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So we've heard that old saying that sometimes you have to laugh to keep from crying. But when it comes to stress that builds up every day, laughter is exactly what you need. They found that laughing or even cracking a smile, it really does relieve stress and make us feel more optimistic. And we look more attractive to others when we smile and laugh. They also found that adults laugh about 18 times a day. The average four-year-old, though, oh my God, channel your inner toddler. They laugh over 300 times a day.
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0: Sacramento's greatest hits, 93.7 The River. Some afternoons you might feel sluggish and a little tired. Good news says that science is basically saying that you're craving a nap, and it's not necessarily that you're lazy. It's that your body is just going through that routine maintenance. Researchers found that when you grab a quick snooze, it's essentially your brain doing a full reset. Because, for example, all morning long, your brain is jam-packed with activity. And that short nap, it could be 20 to 40 minutes, it clears the mental clutter and it gets your brain ready to fire up again.
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5: Ice Cube's Big 3 season is heating up. The most competitive basketball league on earth is on CBS this Sunday. 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Then the battle for Texas as Greg Monroe, Coach Nancy Lieberman, and the Dallas Power take on Jonathan Simmons and the Houston Ringhands. 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

0: 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Experts are saying that allowing a pet to share your bed will enhance feelings of security, comfort, reduced anxiety, loneliness. 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
8: Ice Cube's Big 3 season is heating up. 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Coach Steven Jackson and the DMV Trilogy face off against two-time MVP Michael Beasley and the defending champion Miami 305 in a must-win game for both teams. Then the battle for Texas as Greg Monroe, Coach Nancy Lieberman, and the Dallas Power take on Jonathan Simmons and the Houston Ringhands. 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

93.7 The River, Sacramento's greatest hits. Living longer, yeah, that is definitely the goal. They say that variety is the key, though. I'll explain what I mean in just two songs. Right now, you too.

0: 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So a new study found that mixing up the types of exercise you do may be just as important as how often you're working out. All right. They were following more than 111,000 adults over the course of 30 years, and they found that those who did the widest variety of activities, whether it be walking, weightlifting, gardening, they had a 19% lower risk of dying early.
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14: Ice Cube's Big 3 season is heating up. The most competitive basketball league on earth is on CBS this Sunday. Coach Steven Jackson and the DMV Trilogy face off against two-time MVP Michael Beasley and the defending champion Miami 305 in a must-win game for both teams. Then the battle for Texas as Greg Monroe, Coach Nancy Lieberman, and the Dallas Power take on Jonathan Simmons and the Houston Righands. 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

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I'm Michelle Fay. I got Roxette coming up for you next.

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7: 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Coach Steven Jackson and the DMV Trilogy face off against two-time MVP Michael Beasley and the defending champion Miami 305 in a must-win game for both teams. Then the battle for Texas as Greg Monroe, Coach Nancy Lieberman, and the Dallas Power take on Jonathan Simmons and the Houston Righands. 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

0: 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And that's why CVS Pharmacy specifically is going to start dispensing some prescription medications for dogs and cats, available right there at CVS, including antibiotics, allergy meds, flea and tick treatments, insulin, and pain relievers.
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93.7 The River, Sacramento's greatest hits. So apparently there is a sweet spot when it comes to vacationing with our kids, and there's a particular age in which not only is it better enjoyed by them, but us as their parents as well, just saying. Let's talk next.

0: Toronto's greatest hits, 93.7 The River. So it turns out that family holidays are considered the most fun when children reach 8 years old. Now, they consider that the magic number because the kids are able to get the most out of the getaways, right? At this stage, kids have longer attention spans. They're more curious, more engaged, better able to take in those new experiences. So parents are able to actually relax as well on these vacations. I mean, where are you traveling to? 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
13: Ice Cube's Big 3 season is heating up. The most competitive basketball league on earth is on CBS this Sunday. Coach Steven Jackson and the DMV Trilogy face off against two-time MVP Michael Beasley and the defending champion Miami 305 in a must-win game for both teams. Then the battle for Texas as Greg Monroe, Coach Nancy Lieberman, and the Dallas Power take on Jonathan Simmons and the Houston Ringhands. 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
2: Ice Cube's Big Three season is heating up. 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Coach Steven Jackson and the DMV Trilogy face off against two-time MVP Michael Beasley and the defending champion Miami 305 in a must-win game for both teams. Then the battle for Texas as Greg Monroe, Coach Nancy Lieberman, and the Dallas Power take on Jonathan Simmons and the Houston Righands. 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

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Hey, welcome to the weekend. It is Hitman with more music coming up this hour, including some Queen, some Cars, and some Bengals. If you want to hear something, use the Talkback feature on the iHeartRadio app, okay? 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

0: 93.7 The River, Sacramento's greatest hits. So what are your final thoughts on the World Cup?
1: I really don't know anything about sports. It looks like everyone had a pretty good time, and I guess the U.S. came out, you know, victorious, or at least happy with their performance. So glad that everyone had a good time, and other than that, I really don't care.

0: Sacramento's greatest hits, 93.7 The River. So if you've been thinking about maybe moving just recently, well, New Hampshire was just ranked the best state to move in 2026. It was number one thanks to strong scores in safety, healthcare, education, and quality of life. Four states in New England actually finished in the top 10. New Mexico finished last overall. So if you're looking for some place to move, to, you know, maybe a change of pace, New Hampshire. Wow. I would have thought Vermont. Tears of Fear is coming up in a couple of minutes.
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1: Hey, what's going on? 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But Erica wanted to hear some Prince.

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0: Pennsylvania recently helped out a pony who wandered into a creek and actually got stuck in some deep mud. But the firefighters were able to actually lift the animal to safety using ropes, straps, and a wooden board and even a truck. Yeah, thankfully, the rescue was a success and the pony wasn't harmed. And we didn't have to relive the nightmares of watching the never-ending story as children. Oh, do you remember that scene? Thank goodness that he's okay. Yeah, Steve Miller Band's coming up in a couple of minutes.
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2: 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Good for them. 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Still didn't care.

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1: In time for your stupid criminal of the night, you know, a 30-year-old man in Florida was pulled over on Wednesday and tried to switch seats with his passenger, but the car was not in park, and it rolled back and collided with the cop car. Luckily, though, nobody was hurt. But yeah, because of that, because of the scene of the crash, he's been charged with lots of stuff, including with a suspended license, property damage, and yeah, drunk driving and so much more. Your stupid criminal day. Don't switch seats. Are you crazy? Jeez. OMD's coming up in a couple of minutes.
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1: Hey, it's Hitman with more music coming up this hour, including some Tommy Two Tone, plus the random fact for tonight. I'll tell you in a little bit. Right now, some Roy Orbison.

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1: Always like trying to give you a little random fact for today. Did you know that the average pencil holds enough graphite to draw a line about 35 miles long or to write roughly 45,000 words? Here's my question. The number two pencil, is there a number one pencil? Was there ever a number one pencil? Makes you think. Whitney Houston's coming up in a couple of minutes.
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1: Hey, how's it going? It is Hitman with you with more music coming up this hour, including some Cyndi Lauper. Plus, I'll tell you the most watched series on Netflix in the last 4 years. Right now, some Chicago.

0: 'Cause I gotta have faith. Ooh, I gotta have faith. 'Cause I gotta have faith, faith, faith. I gotta have faith, faith, faith. Sacramento's greatest hits, 93.7 The River. You know, Angela, she was real happy. She won $1,000.
1: Oh, my God. That's great. Thank you so much.
0: You could be like Angela and win $1,000, too. It all starts to begin on Monday. 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
1: So recently they released the most watched series on Netflix in the last 4 years. What I thought was number one was actually number five, believe it or not. At number five was Stranger Things season five at 149.1 million. At number four was Bridgerton season three with 154.2 million. Number three was Squid Games season three at 155.8 million. Number two, Adolescence at 171.8 million, which I've never even heard of that show. I'll have to look into that. And number one, of course, Squid Games season two at 225.4 million views. Adolescence. I'm going to have to look into that one. Paula Abdul's coming up in a couple minutes.
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93.7 The River, Sacramento's greatest hits. Hey, good morning. It's a little bit past 5 o'clock with the Hitman. More music coming up this hour, including some Billy Joel, some Otis Redding, and some Pink Floyd. I love this album from her. It's Alanis Morissette.

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1: 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And even though they're not doing the Odyssey justice because it's like forever long, I still think that's too damn.

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1: So did you hear about this just recently? A man over in Kansas City had to be rescued after he got stuck inside a porta potty.
0: Yeah.
1: He later said that he was searching for a bottle of Mountain Dew that he accidentally dropped inside.
0: Oh,
1: they had to cut it open to get him out. Why would you try to go after a Mountain Dew that was inside a porta potty?
0: Yeah, we're going to pass on that. Madonna's coming up in a couple minutes.
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0: 93.7 The River, Sacramento's greatest hits with Bob Howard. T-I-L, Today I Learned. You should learn something new every single day. Today I learned the longest living clam ever recorded, an ocean quahog named Ming. Ming, they believed he was 507 years old, determined the age by counting the growth rings on its shell. Not like you count the rings on a tree. This clam was born in the early 1500s, well before the U.S., and probably was right there when Columbus was sailing the ocean blue.
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5: 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Coach Steven Jackson and the DMV Trilogy face off against two-time MVP Michael Beasley and the defending champion Miami 305 in a must-win game for both teams. Then the battle for Texas as Greg Monroe, Coach Nancy Lieberman, and the Dallas Power take on Jonathan Simmons and the Houston Righands. 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
24: Sunny today with daytime highs hitting the mid-90s, cooling down to the upper 50s tonight. Tomorrow, that sunshine continues with temps hitting the lower 90s, cooling down to the upper 50s overnight. For more weather information, tune to KFBK News Radio.
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0: to the 80s show, and we're going to check out the colors of the 80s this weekend with songs from Prince, Elton John, UB40, Madonna, Cyndi Lauper, Peter Gabriel, and more. 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

Sacramento's greatest hits, 93.7 The River with Bob Hauer. She's 108 years old. She's got some great tips on how to live your life to the fullest in minutes.

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1: 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I wouldn't necessarily consider her young, but at 108 years young, she is living her life to the fullest. Native of Delaware, drives, lives independently, dances, socializes. Talking with today, here are the things she does to help with her longevity. She said, keep moving. Daily exercise and movement is routine. Eat healthy food. That seems normal. Be independent. More independent. You're not relying on other people and you're alive. Yeah, and keep your mind busy, too.
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6: 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Then the battle for Texas as Greg Monroe, Coach Nancy Lieberman, and the Dallas Power take on Jonathan Simmons and the Houston Righands. 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
6: Sunny today with daytime highs hitting the mid-90s, cooling down to the upper 50s tonight. Tomorrow, that sunshine continues with temps hitting the lower 90s, cooling down to the upper 50s overnight. For more weather information, tune to KFBK News Radio.

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0: Sacramento's greatest hits, 93.7 The River with Bob Hauer. So 3/4 of households across the country fall short of having enough money to survive financial setbacks and reach major life milestones. 3/4. Yeah, 6 weeks take home pay and savings, able to support your family's physical and mental health, pay for college education, homeowners, retirement security. Yeah, 34.5 million households across the country are well below what they call essential wealth as a benchmark. Let's say it's so you're between 30 and 39 years old, they're what you'd have 120 grand in savings? Really?
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0: Sunny today with daytime highs hitting the mid-90s, cooling down to the upper 50s tonight. Tomorrow, that sunshine continues with temps hitting the lower 90s, cooling down to the upper 50s overnight. For more weather information, tune in KFBK News Radio.
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Sacramento's greatest hits, 93.7 The River. With Bob Hauer. So TIL, today I learned there's only one direction a kangaroo can't go. Let me explain coming up.

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0: 97.7 The River, Sacramento's greatest hits with Bob Howard. TIL, today I learned. Yeah, I think you should learn something new every single day. Today I learned that kangaroos are unable to walk backward. This is true. The powerful hind legs are designed to hop forward. Their large muscular tail acts like a counterbalance, so backward movement's essentially impossible. They can shuffle and adjust, but true backward steps cannot happen. One of the reasons, by the way, that kangaroos on the Aussie coat of arms, symbolizing a nation that's always moving forward. That's true.
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3: 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Coach Steven Jackson and the DMV Trilogy face off against two-time MVP Michael Beasley and the defending champion Miami 305 in a must-win game for both teams. 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
9: LeBron calls his move to Philadelphia on a two-year, $8 million deal. The last decision he'll make, he believes he can make the Sixers a championship team. Patrick Mahomes officially cleared for training camp by the Chiefs medical staff. He returns from a left knee injury. At the ballparks, Dodgers over the Mets 4-2. Kyle Turner with a two-run shot. Cubs beat the Pirates 3-2 and 10. I'm Trey Better.
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8: Ice Cube's Big Three season is heating up. 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Coach Steven Jackson and the DMV Trilogy face off against two-time MVP Michael Beasley and the defending champion Miami 305 in a must-win game for both teams. Then the battle for Texas as Greg Monroe, Coach Nancy Lieberman, and the Dallas Power take on Jonathan Simmons and the Houston Righands. 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
0: Look, don't look at the calendar, but look at the calendar. It won't be long till they're back to school. 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A couple of steps you can start doing, like soon. 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
7: 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Coach Steven Jackson and the DMV Trilogy face off against two-time MVP Michael Beasley and the defending champion Miami 305 in a must-win game for both teams. Then the battle for Texas as Greg Monroe, Coach Nancy Lieberman, and the Dallas Power take on Jonathan Simmons and the Houston Righands. 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
1: With Bob Hauer. So a pair of men in Maryland are under arrest after an undercover investigation into Tarzan, with two N's, exotics, with a Z. In Baltimore County, the men would allow people to have a photo with exotic animals. Detectives say a lemur and an infant spider monkey were recovered from an apartment in Middle River along with several other animals. Suspects would arrange photo sessions with the animals, and an undercover officer posed as a customer set up the meeting. The FBI had a sting operation. Both men are facing multiple charges.
2: Ice Cube's Big 3 season is heating up. The most competitive basketball league on earth is on CBS this Sunday. Coach Steven Jackson and the DMV Trilogy face off against two-time MVP Michael Beasley and the defending champion Miami 305 in a must-win game for both teams. Then the battle for Texas as Greg Monroe, Coach Nancy Lieberman, and the Dallas Power take on Jonathan Simmons and the Houston Righands. The game played the way you love. Watch live Sunday on CBS at 1 p.m. Eastern, 10 a.m. Pacific. 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

0: 93.7 The River, Sacramento's greatest hits with Bob Hauer. So Avengers Doomsday, racking in millions in advanced ticket sales. The fifth installment in this Marvel Studios franchise sold $16.5 million worth of tickets in its first 24 hours. Tickets are on sale now for a movie that comes out December 18th. It'll be on about 4,000 screens when it finally is released. The tickets went on sale, timing up with the first full trailer being released, showing off Captain America and Dr. Doom.
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5: Ice Cube's Big 3 season is heating up. 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Coach Steven Jackson and the DMV Trilogy face off against two-time MVP Michael Beasley and the defending champion Miami 305 in a must-win game for both teams. Then the battle for Texas as Greg Monroe, Coach Nancy Lieberman, and the Dallas Power take on Jonathan Simmons and the Houston Righands. 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
1: That's Queen, Bohemian Rhapsody. That is like the third highest ranked biopic. Now, Michael Jackson's biopic went to number one at just under $1 billion. Number two is the Oppenheimer biopic, and number three is Queen's Bohemian Rhapsody. And everything else, you know, rotates somewhere below those three. But those are the biggest three biopics ever.
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21: 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Coach Steven Jackson and the DMV Trilogy face off against two-time MVP Michael Beasley and the defending champion Miami 305 in a must-win game for both teams. Then the battle for Texas as Greg Monroe, Coach Nancy Lieberman, and the Dallas Power take on Jonathan Simmons and the Houston Righands. 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
9: 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Coach Steven Jackson and the DMV Trilogy face off against two-time MVP Michael Beasley and the defending champion Miami 305 in a must-win game for both teams. Then the battle for Texas as Greg Monroe, Coach Nancy Lieberman, and the Dallas Power take on Jonathan Simmons and the Houston Righands. 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

Sacramento's greatest hits, 93.7, The River. Rick Springfield, Jesse's girl from the 80s. And he's also a great actor, too, Rick Springfield is. He's got something new on Hulu. And this is Blondie. She acts, too, Deborah Harry. She was in Videodrome with James Woods. This is Heart of Glass.

0: 93.7 The River, Sacramento's greatest hits. You too, still haven't found what I'm looking for from the Joshua Tree. I do know this. I know that starting again on Monday and all through the week, you can hear keywords that could win you $1,000 from the Great Gas Giveaway. Price of gas been going up. 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
18: 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Coach Steven Jackson and the DMV Trilogy face off against two-time MVP Michael Beasley and the defending champion Miami 305 in a must-win game for both teams. Then the battle for Texas as Greg Monroe, Coach Nancy Lieberman, and the Dallas Power take on Jonathan Simmons and the Houston Righands. 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
23: A sunny day on tap with daytime highs nearing the mid-90s, cooling down to the upper 50s tonight. Tomorrow, that sunshine continues with highs hitting the lower 90s, cooling down to the upper 50s overnight. For more weather information, tune to KFBK News Radio.
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Sacramento's greatest hits, 93.7 The River. 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

93.7 The River, Sacramento's greatest hits. Mr. Big, to be with you. They're expecting the Odyssey in 70 millimeter to be number one again this weekend. The theory is you got to save up to watch it in 70 millimeter because you lose the very top and the very bottom of the screen if you watch it on a regular screen. And then if, I don't know how somebody I know found a bootleg that was bad quality online with subtitles on it. I don't even know what that's doing out.

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3: Ice Cube's Big 3 season is heating up. 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Coach Steven Jackson and the DMV Trilogy face off against two-time MVP Michael Beasley and the defending champion Miami 305 in a must-win game for both teams. Then the battle for Texas as Greg Monroe, Coach Nancy Lieberman, and the Dallas Power take on Jonathan Simmons and the Houston Righands. 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
5: A sunny day on tap with daytime highs nearing the mid-90s, cooling down to the upper 50s tonight. Tomorrow, that sunshine continues with highs hitting the lower 90s, cooling down to the upper 50s overnight. For more weather information, tune to KFBK News Radio.
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Sacramento's greatest hits, 93.7 The River. Brian Adams, Everything I Do, I Do It For You. A great love song, and this is Journey with Wheel in the Sky. Fourth album for the band. First one with Steve Perry on it on lead vocals.

0: 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Rock and Roll Hall of Famers, Hall & Oates. 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

0: show, and we're going to check out the colors of the 80s this weekend with songs from Prince, Elton John, UB40, Madonna, Cyndi Lauper, Peter Gabriel, and more. 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

Sacramento's greatest hits, 93.7 The River. Eric Clapton, my darling, you look wonderful tonight. This is Genesis, and that's all. Phil Collins getting in a second time in the Rock and Roll Hall of Fame this November on the 14th with Billy Idol, Iron Maiden, and more.

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0: Sacramento's greatest hits, 93.7 The River. That's Tom Cochran. And life is a highway. Yeah, a highway called Hollywood Boulevard. They just came up with the Hollywood Walk of Fame, class of 2027. Who's getting stars on the Hollywood Walk of Fame? And for music, Ramones, Linkin Park, Smashing Pumpkins, among the 32 acts announced as part of it. They'll be joined by pop stars Sia, Nicole Scherzinger, Carol G, and David Guetta, late country icon Waylon Jennings, rap acts Grandmaster Flash, Lil Wayne. Others being honored include Cheech and Chong. It's about time for them. Idris Elba, Sam Elliott, Kate Hudson, Sam Rockwell, Lisa Kudrow, Pedro Pascal, Adam Scott, and Jeff Probst of Survivor. The schedule for when each act will receive the honor will be announced just a couple of weeks before the ceremony. What's interesting is the only star that's duplicated, there are two stars for Harrison Ford. He got two. One for the silent film star with the same name, and one was actually Harrison's.
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11: 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The most competitive basketball league on earth is on CBS this Sunday. Coach Steven Jackson and the DMV Trilogy face off against two-time MVP Michael Beasley and the defending champion Miami 305 in a must-win game for both teams. 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
3: LeBron believes he'll make the Sixers a championship team after his move to Philadelphia on a two-year, $8 million deal. The Chiefs and the medical staff clearing Patrick Mahomes for training camp, coming back from left knee surgery. Meanwhile, the Dodgers beat the Mets 4-2, win number 66. Kyle Tucker with a two-run homer. Yankees blank the Phils 1-0. Paul Goldschmidt, home run in the fourth. I'm Trey Bender.
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1: I'll tell you what they do when they want to come up with stories for movies. Sometimes they go to video games. I'll tell you the next 10 that are going to become movies in a few minutes.

0: 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Cause I gotta have faith.
1: 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George Michael, Gotta Have Faith. We're talking about where the movie industry, where does Hollywood get ideas for movies when they're going through like a dry spell? Sometimes it's remakes. They go, hey, it's been 20 years since we've seen Invasion of the Body Snatchers. Let's do another one. There's like five of those, just about. Well, sometimes they do movies from video games, and Atari just made a deal for the next 10, and it's going to be Asteroids, going to become a film, Adventure Berserk, Breakout, Centipede, Crystal Castles, Millipede, Missile Command, Pong, it's going to be an action flick, Pong, and also Yars' Revenge. Those are the next 10 movies coming out of Atari on the big screen.
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1: Ice Cube's Big 3 season is heating up. 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Coach Steven Jackson and the DMV Trilogy face off against two-time MVP Michael Beasley and the defending champion Miami 305 in a must-win game for both teams. Then the battle for Texas as Greg Monroe, Coach Nancy Lieberman, and the Dallas Power take on Jonathan Simmons and the Houston Ringhands. 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
1: 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We're still kicking off a weekend. It's Saturday, and got Whitney Houston. I want to dance with somebody who loves me. I want to feel the heat. 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

0: Sacramento's greatest hits, 93.7, The River. Steve Miller Band, Jed Erlinger. Well, cash is coming back at you on Monday. Several times throughout each day, it's the $1,000 great gas giveaway. We're trying to offset the inflationary price of gas. So you hear keywords throughout the day, you enter them here, and you could instantly win $1,000. Just make sure, if you did that work entering a keyword, you pay attention to your smartphone. Unknown number may come in. Don't blow it off. My knee-jerk reaction, if I don't know who's on the other end of the line, is to blow it off. But don't. It could be us saying, hey, we got $1,000 here.
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14: Ice Cube's Big Three season is heating up. 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Coach Steven Jackson and the DMV Trilogy face off against two-time MVP Michael Beasley and the defending champion Miami 305 in a must-win game for both teams. Then the battle for Texas as Greg Monroe, Coach Nancy Lieberman, and the Dallas Power take on Jonathan Simmons and the Houston Righands. 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
5: A sunny day on tap with daytime highs nearing the mid-90s, cooling down to the upper 50s tonight. Tomorrow, that sunshine continues with highs hitting the lower 90s. Cooling down to the upper 50s overnight. For more weather information, tune to KFBK News Radio.
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Who does Generation Z blame for their station in life? Coming up in a few minutes. Proclaimers, I'm going to be...

0: Oh, to me. Sacramento's greatest hits, 93.7 The River. Billy Joel, still rock and roll to me. Generation Z. See, I got one of those and a millennial at home, but who does Generation Z blame for their, lot in life, their station in life? Generation Z may not be the first generation to blame their parents, but they do have psychologists backing up their points of view. That's right. Psychologists agree with Generation Z. Generation Zers, 25% blame their parents for their physical or mental health issues. 70% say parents are why they have trouble in relationships. 15% of Generation Zers blame their parents for low motivation to how they were raised. And 5%, which isn't too much, not too bad, blame everything that's gone wrong in their lives on their...
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9: 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Coach Steven Jackson and the DMV Trilogy face off against two-time MVP Michael Beasley and the defending champion Miami 305 in a must-win game for both teams. Then the battle for Texas as Greg Monroe, Coach Nancy Lieberman, and the Dallas Power take on Jonathan Simmons and the Houston Righands. 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

0: 93.7 The River, Sacramento's greatest hits. Human League from the 80s. Don't you want me? 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
9: 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The most competitive basketball league on earth is on CBS this Sunday. Coach Steven Jackson and the DMV Trilogy face off against two-time MVP Michael Beasley and the defending champion Miami 305 in a must-win game for both teams. Then the battle for Texas as Greg Monroe, Coach Nancy Lieberman, and the Dallas Power take on Jonathan Simmons and the Houston Righands. 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
14: A sunny day on tap with daytime highs nearing the mid-90s, cooling down to the upper 50s tonight. Tomorrow, that sunshine continues with highs hitting the lower 90s, cooling down to the upper 50s overnight. For more weather information, tune to KFBK News Radio.
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8: Cube's Big Three season is heating up. The most competitive basketball league on earth is on CBS this Sunday. Coach Steven Jackson and the DMV Trilogy face off against two-time MVP Michael Beasley and the defending champion Miami 305 in a must-win game for both teams. Then the battle for Texas as Greg Monroe, Coach Nancy Lieberman, and the Dallas Power take on Jonathan Simmons and the Houston Ringhands. The game played the way you love. 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
17: Range of high pressures firmly entrenched. Temps running about average for July. Abundant sun today with highs in the low to mid 90s. We'll see clear skies tonight with a low of 63. For more weather information, lock it in to KPK News Radio.
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1: So there's a name for it. It's called revenge bedtime procrastination. And it's essentially this idea that us Americans are sacrificing sleep in order to get me time. And that's happening nearly four nights a week. So yeah, we're staying up about an hour and 50 minutes later than usual each time. 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
5: 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The most competitive basketball league on earth is on CBS this Sunday. Coach Steven Jackson and the DMV Trilogy face off against two-time MVP Michael Beasley and the defending champion Miami 305 in a must-win game for both teams. Then the battle for Texas as Greg Monroe, Coach Nancy Lieberman, and the Dallas Power take on Jonathan Simmons and the Houston Righands. The game played the way you love. 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
9: One of baseball's biggest weekends of the year from Cooperstown, Ohio. The induction into baseball's Hall of Fame. Congrats to Andre Jones, Carlos Beltran, and Jeff Kent. Will speak on Sunday. Yankees and Phillies playing a possible World Series preview from Philly. While the Mets entertain the Dodgers, Mets put Juan Soto on the 10-day DL. 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
1: See, this is health advice that you might have gotten from TikTok, which is actually, well, pretty good for you. Apparently, they're suggesting jumping up and down 50 times to start your day each morning. Now, a lot of social media health advisors have little to no expertise, but I can tell you that there are some benefits to jumping up and down 50 times to start your day. It can build bone density, build muscle, promotes lymphatic drainage, circulation can be improved. It's a good way to wake up. But of course, if you're not fully awake, you might get injured. So be careful.
2: I love you, Vegas!
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15: 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The most competitive basketball league on earth is on CBS this Sunday. Coach Steven Jackson and the DMV Trilogy face off against two-time MVP Michael Beasley and the defending champion Miami 305 in a must-win game for both teams. Then the battle for Texas as Greg Monroe, Coach Nancy Lieberman, and the Dallas Power take on Jonathan Simmons and the Houston Righands. 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
1: So we're always focused on looking younger on the outside, but looking younger on the inside is where it's at. And that's why we've got to make sure that we take up aerobic exercise. It literally makes your brain look younger. All right. The study found that adults who logged about 150 minutes of cardio a week for a year ended up with brains that looked 7 months younger on scans. Yeah, they were checking everything from fitness to weight to blood pressure, and they couldn't fully explain it, but they said your 30s, 40s, and 50s are prime time to protect your brain.
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12: 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Coach Steven Jackson and the DMV Trilogy face off against two-time MVP Michael Beasley and the defending champion Miami 305. In a must-win game for both teams. 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
9: A range of high pressures firmly entrenched. Temps running about average for July. Abundant sun today with highs in the low to mid-90s. We'll see clear skies tonight with a low of 63. For more weather information, lock it in to KPK News Radio.
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